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It is a Monday, the last Monday in September. It is the Gator Gore Radio Network. Hello for the gang in Wilmington. Friday night, an amazing night. St. Peter the Apostle in Delaware.

Sound of the Spinners. And, of course, by this time, you know, on the Gita Gore Radio Network, so many of you have been a part of my life. And if you were with me on Friday, I expressed the joy that I have when I am able to spend time with you. But also over the weekend, I found out that Anthony, who we really love, passed away. Herbert, if you're listening to me, he may not be with you, but the things that he gave you, the spirit, and the things that he gave will always be with you.

Sonny Turner with Batters. You know, as I play this music has been so important to each and every one of us. And I've always said it, and I said it Friday night when we were in Delaware, not knowing that Anthony had passed away, that you, the audience, are my second family. And you were really very important because you've been there from the very beginning with me. And I realized that life really, you must enjoy every day that we share what we share with each other. Tomorrow's promised to no one. So always be a part of what we had and enjoy it day by day.

You know, as I play that song, in my mind's eye, Irva, I can see Anthony. He used to do one dance when he was with us in Memories of Margate. He would do the cha-cha. Amazing. Sonny Turner, the Platters. You know, I think for the people who are listening to me on radio, you have no idea. Maybe you never met Anthony. But there's so many of you out there who were a part of the dancing scene, who were a part of my life. And so many of you, I mean, we can think of Charlotte, we can think of Anthony, I can think of so many people that have been a part of our lives that are no longer with us. And this is the important thing that you got to understand. Nobody, no matter who you are, I mean, it is all in the process of living, loving, and also understanding that nobody, I mean, we all, one time, are going to meet the man upstairs that put it all together. And I am saddened, you're saddened, because each time we lose somebody that is close to us, and as I said to you many times, you are a second family to me. I mean, I have my family. But you've been with me from the very, very beginning, and I realize that so many of you are saddened, as I am saddened. But it's the reality of life. And the one thing I've got to tell you, and I remember, I am not a preacher, but I can tell you with this pandemic, you must understand, you have to protect yourself and your family. I know many people have resisted getting the vaccine, and I truly believe that is wrong. The vaccine saves life. The vaccine is very important. It's like getting a pneumonia shot or a flu shot. It is important that you protect yourself and protect your loved ones and the people that are around you, because you never know. It's very important, ladies and gentlemen. I believe that.

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Doing good things. 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And the memory of Anthony will always be. Playing trivia. Ah, man. Anthony, he's smiling, Herba, right now.

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And in reality, we all will be together one time.

0: strings. I want to say hello to Janice and Steve. I spoke to Janice over the weekend. Steve, for Rita and for Bob, and of course all of you wonderful people out there, the Guido Gold Dancers. Just take care of yourself, man. Remember that. Do not be afraid to get the vaccination. It saves lives. It is like a flu shot every year that you get, a pneumonia shot. It saves lives. And let me tell you, there's no better way to drive in the fall than behind the wheel of a brand new Jeep. 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
0: Keep it in mind, this coming Friday, Bordentown. Saturday, we will be in Avalon. And for you folks at St. Peter's the Apostle, it was amazing. Love you guys, truly. You're the best.

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0: Back with yours truly, the Gator. The music that brings you and I together. The music that's always a part of our lives. We share the good times through the music, and it brings people together. And that's what it's really all about.

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WBCB, you've got me in the afternoons, but also on FM on WBCB. Cruising 92.1 between the hours of 5 and 7. Down at the shore, Avalon. And by the way, we will see you, Avalon, this coming Saturday. Friday night, we will be with you. As you know, Bordentown Elks. More and more people come together and enjoy each other. And that's the important thing. Enjoy today what we have. That's important. Tomorrow, promise to no one. You don't realize that, maybe when you're young. But as someone that we love passes, we understand it.

His name is Teddy Randazzo. Tremendous artist, tremendous songwriter, an old, old friend. And Arlene Sullivan, you know, we were with you at Bally's, and Arlene said to me, I love Teddy Randazzo. And she said, what was the group he sang with? He sang with a group called the Three Chuckles. This is Teddy Randazzo and the Three Chuckles.

Taylor and Zaza. Now, I'm going to play this for you, okay? This is the version. Hold on, if I can get it. That's not hitting. Let's see if I can get it on another one. But this was the version in Italian. But I'll play the English again, and I'll try and mix it.

0: Now, I wanted to mix it,
1: but unfortunately, the CD that it was on is not working. Amazing. Now, that's a record, and I've told you before, with a 45 or an LP, it doesn't happen like it happens with a CD. CD, if it's got a scratch, forget it. But with a record like that, any type of LP or a 45, even if it's got a scratch, it still plays. But again, Teddy Randazzo for Arlene Sullivan. This was the big hit when he was singing lead with the Three Chuckles, and you saw him on Bandstand.

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1: And I got to remind you, don't forget, he is open 52 weeks a year. That's my buddy Gino. You know, actually, last Friday was, I did a doubleheader. I told you that I had it be at Bally's, and then at St. Peter's the Apostle. And for the people down there at Bally's, we'll go inside. We're going to be the L Bar. Last weekend was the last weekend for the Beach Bar, but we will be going inside. And they're going to renovate it because they do not have a dance floor at the L Bar. So we will be together, and for the folks up there and listening to me right now in Bucks County, we'll be with you this coming Friday night at the Elks Club. And I want to thank Joanne and Joey M. and the gang from Wildwood, New Jersey. I know that it's a big weekend this weekend, and they presented me with an award. Unfortunately, I cannot be there because I've been booked. What's happened here is the bookings that we had, which were canceled during the pandemic, now have come up again, and I'm committed to honor those bookings. But Bobby Rydell will be there this weekend to present and to take actually to he's going to perform, and he also will accept the award. So I thank you, Joanne. I thank the people in Wildwood, New Jersey. I thank Joanne, and I'll see all you people this coming Wednesday. Wednesday, as you know, it is the Ore House Pub.
2: I'd like to take a moment to tell you about Dr. Nicholas Tapachi and his new state-of-the-art medical center located at 1100 Liberty Place in Sicklerville, New Jersey. 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
0: Jerry Blavitt here. 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In addition to our baked breads and rolls, we also provide a wide variety of desserts to restaurants, retail outlets, country clubs, and the area's best sandwich shops. Lissio's Bakery is still a family-run business, and we still strive every day for the same quality, consistency, and enthusiasm that was used to bake our very first loaf of bread, sold at Giant, Acme, ShopRite supermarkets, and at the finest restaurants and sandwich shops. That's Lissio's Bread and Rolls.
1: Great bread, great rolls, and of course, indeed, I want to say hello to Susan. Hi, Susan. She is really the one that runs the whole operation. Of course, Chad, I know Chad gets the dough. He takes the dough. But the kids, they bake the dough. Anthony, Lewis, and Joseph. Music that you and I have shared all of our lives. Pretty music. The Temptations had the original version. This is a different version. It's just my imagination, huh? Running away with me.

ocean. Run it away with me. Great version. You know, I keep on thinking, I really keep on thinking of Anthony. I mean, it's such a shocker for me when I found out that he passed away. For you, the radio audience out there, maybe you trivia, Westerns, he knew Westerns. But it really comes to my mind the importance, and I've said it to you before. I mean, look, this country is the greatest country in the world. Bill of Rights, freedom of choice, freedom of religion, okay? And it is your choice, freedom of speech. But it's so important. It might have been different. The vaccine is so important for Anthony. All of you out there. I know there's so much misinformation about this vaccine. All right. People say, well, okay, I had the COVID. So now I have the antibody. That antibody only works for a certain period of time. Okay? You got to get the vaccine. You really do. It saves lives, especially if you are not in good health or in good shape. By the grace of God, I take care of my body. I can't go out and work and make people happy if I'm not in good shape. That's why I go to the gym. I've got an obligation and a responsibility. You don't want to see an old guy on stage trying to dance and falling down. It's important to be in good shape. It's important to take care of your health. Eat right. Do the right things. At freedom of choice, that's your choice. That's the great thing about America. Bill of Rights, freedom of choice, freedom of religion. Okay, follow whatever you feel is right. But it's important if you think about it. And I'll tell you one thing which I found out. I already got the booster. And I spoke to the doctor. See, I am associated with Jefferson, Dr. DePacci. I have dinner with doctors and heads of their departments, whether it's urology, whether it's radiation or whatever, they're friends. And I have not heard one person who said anything derogatory about the vaccine. They urge that you get the vaccine. So I think of Anthony. I don't know if it would have been any different, but he was not in good health, I understand. So when you get that COVID, if you're not in good health, if you get the vaccine, you got the better shot. Amazing.

and you hurt the one you love. One more night of yours. You got to pay back whether you realize it or not later on. What's good for the goose is good for the gander. That's a part of life. What you give is what you get. Remember that.

0: Monday with yours truly, the Gator, on the Gator Go Radio Network. 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WBCB, you've got me between 3 and 5. Cool 98.3. Avalon, I'll be with you this coming Saturday. Bordentown Elks will be with you this coming Friday. Gotta take a little break. Don't touch the dial. I'll be back.
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7: How much do I love you?
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0: Again, Telly Randazzo.

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Ruby and the Romantics. 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Go ahead, Ruby.

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I want you to listen to the harmony on this. These are the originals. What's it sound like? Sound like the album. What's going on? Marvin Gaye wanted the originals to do the album. What's going on?

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This is way before. 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He wanted to do the album with the originals. Mickey Stevenson said no, Marvin. He wrote all the songs. All the songs for the originals. Mickey Stevenson said no. Marvin, you got to do the album. Marvin said, Barry will never let me release it. Mickey said, listen, you're married to Barry's sister, Anna. He'll let you release it.

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They did the background of Marvin and what's going on.

0: 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What's going on?
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1: How much I love you, baby,
0: and want to be.

0: Now you know the true story of what's going on. That's the true story. Marvin wanted the originals to do it. Mickey said no. Barry said, well, Anna came to me and said that they got to do it. Music, so much wonderful history. This jockey's unfortunately back in the day never really told the stories. Because it was all format. Hit the button, play the records, say nothing, hit the next records. Me, story.
1: It's not that I don't love you.
0: You know how much I do.
1: You know how much I do.
0: And it's not. Listen to the law. Listen to the line.
1: That I found someone
0: to take the place of you.
1: Take the place of you.
0: Can you understand when a man is afraid because being hurt?
1: It's just a fear that builds within me.
0: Same thing with a woman. Cautious.
1: Every time you touch my hand.
0: I mean, if you've been knocked down, you understand it.
1: A dread that shakes.
0: Whether you're a man or a woman,
1: that even I don't,
0: you become
1: understand.
0: Shy. Shotgun.
2: Yes, I am.
0: Become shotgun shy.
1: Before love
0: breaks my heart again. But ain't it wonderful though, man? You experience it. Experience for what is at the time and enjoy it. It may never be again.

This, by the way, is the album version, which was much better simply because of the fact the instrumental at the beginning and throughout the entire song, you hear it. The 45 didn't have any of this in it. You hear the strings, the horn. Amazing arrangement. H.B. Barnum did the arrangement on this. Did some wonderful things for Reprise Records with Sammy Davis, even for Frank Sinatra. The arrangement.

0: Again now. The Originals. I love the way they do this.
1: A lineman for the county.
0: Written by Jimmy Webb.
1: And I drive the main road.
0: This is in the mixes, by the way.
1: The sun for another.
0: Super mixes that I put together.
1: Lord.

amazing. Hello for the gang out there in Bucks County. Remember, we will be with you this coming Friday. If not, I would have been in Wildwood to accept the award. Thank you, Joe A.M. Thank you, Joanne, and all of you. I will thank you Wednesday at your house pub.

0: Don't touch the dial. I'm going to take a break. And when I come back, I'm going to do the mix. The Glen Campbell and the Originals.
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So soulful. 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Got a right woman.

and I want you and I need you full time. Here to go, radio number. And I want to say something to Irba. Irba, if you're listening to me right now, I think I know, and I think all of us who love you and loved Anthony know the pain that you're going through with the loss that you have. But remember, he wants you to be strong. The strength that he gave you, he needs you to be strong, and you will be strong. And he will smile, and we will all meet again. It's destined to be so. Be strong.

Where's the Playground? Where's the Playground, Susan. Another one of those great compositions by Jimmy Webb. You know, I'm going to start to do the chats again. If you remember, during the pandemic, I did the chats, and I'm going to do a chat with Jimmy Webb because I'm always interested and curious where the motivation came for them to write what they wrote. We did one with Jerry Fuller, who did Young Girl, Woman, Woman. You know, I mean, These Are the Arms, Show and Tell. And it's going to be very interesting. Knowing Teddy as I knew him, that all of the songs that he wrote, going through a terrible divorce, a terrible breakup, Take Me Back, I'm Sorry, Hurt. I'm on the inside looking out. I'm on the outside looking in. Amazing. Music that certainly speaks for where we've been. When this old world, and remember, Herba, you got to be strong. The shelter of his love will have you carry on.

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1: I didn't mean to step on you, Joel, but it's truth. I mean, Bagliani's in Hamilton, the very best of the Italian product. You got the rolls, the bread, Licio's bread and rolls, and you got my buddy Gino, what are you doing now? He's making, again? He made a pasta fagioli, but you say pasta fagioli. Mazza's Market, Bagliani's, all over, Primo Hoagie's, all the Italian tradition, making people feel good. Making people feel good. And the music, ladies and gentlemen, makes you feel good. Listen to the storyline here. Love it.
4: She looks in the mirror and stares at the wrinkles that weren't there yesterday.
1: I love that line. She looks in the mirror and stares at the wrinkles that weren't there yesterday.
4: Thinks of the young man that she almost married. What would he think if he saw her this way?
1: If he loved her, he wouldn't care.

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1: By the way, that was not written by Glen Campbell. It was written by Ruby. Yep, Gentry, ladies and gentlemen. Sammy, my pal. Who can I turn to? Anthony Newley. Leslie Briskin wrote it.

0: Kevin Bacon here, and you're listening to my main man, the Geeter with the Heater, the big boss with the hot sauce.
1: Jared Labatt here. 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

You know, I only wish that, well, the kids that danced with me, met him many times at the beginning when he did the discophonic scene with me. And also when we did Channel 29, a show called It's Here. But truly, not only the greatest performer, but as a human being, he loved people.

Steve Lawrence had this in the Broadway play. He said to Sammy, "Sam, you got to do the song." Sam said, "What am I going to do here?" Broadway play bombed. Lawrence said, "Sammy, it's a hit." And it became one of the biggest songs that Sammy ever did.

0: remember, every one of you, you got to be who you are. 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Just follow your dream. It's your special dream. 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
1: Being from Philadelphia, I know a few things. 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And three, if I'm eating a hoagie, I'm eating a primo hoagie.
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3: So take a tip from yours truly, the Gator. It's the real deal. It's a primo hoagie.
0: Really is one of the best hoagies, but it's not just a hoagie now. I mean, that franchise is amazing. Complete menu. Well, again, first of all, I want to thank the folks in Newcastle, Delaware. It was an amazing Friday, and we're going to do it again. Mind you, and the dancers and all of you out there. And, of course, I think we were all shocked when we learned about Anthony, his passing. But, Irba, remember, you got to be strong, okay? And the family that we have, they're going to embrace you. All of your friends will be there. And he's watching down on you, okay? And on another note, for you people out there, get the vaccine. Do not be afraid. Get the vaccine. Things might have been different if Anthony had gotten it earlier or Irba had gotten it early. I mean, too much misrepresentation, too much. If you get it, I'm going to have the antibody. And antibody only lasts for a certain period of time. You got to get the vaccine. Remember that. That's, you know, I'm only telling you because I love you. All right, until we do it again, thank you to the boss with the hot sauce with a reminder. Remember at all times, keep on rocking. Keep on rocking because you're really only

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1: If you hate me after what I say,
2: 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I just gotta tell you.

0: and you want to be free. Why you feel that you're too good, much too good for a nobody like me. You're afraid to present me to the friends in your settle.
1: That's the story.
0: Well, darling, I guess it's best that we should part.
1: That's the glory.
0: But how soon you forget the fine, fine things you've done, and how just a little taste of success has gone straight to your pretty little head. I hold in my hand, dear, three letters. Three letters from the stage of your fine, fine, super fine career. The first began, Eddie, darling, sweetheart, my wonderful one. I will always be grateful for the things that you've done.
1: That's the story.
0: The second letter came right after I gave you your start.
1: That's the glory.
0: Yes, it came from your pen, dear, but not from your heart. The third, the king, the joke of the deck. You ended your letter in close. Please sign my check. Why, you fool. You poor, sad, worthless, foolish fool. If you think that money can pay for the hard years I have suffered till things broke your way. Yes, I'm answering your last letter that says we must part. I'm tanning the pieces the way you tore up my heart. I smile when you kiss me and I thrill at your touch. My only sin was I loved you.

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0: those lonely weekends. 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That's Charlie Rich that time on the Sun record label. 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

Yep, there they are, the Essex that time, man. Easier said than done on the Roulette record label right here. Philly Gold, it is PGR. Let's head back to Philly Town one more time. Bringing on the R-Lines one.

0: Yep, there they go, the Passions that time. I only want Y-O-U, baby, right here at Philly Gold. It is PGR with JBD in the morning, every morning. And don't forget, Rock and Ron Cade, Sunday mornings, Wednesday evenings with Elvis and Friends. And right now...
1: When Liberty Valance rode to town, the women folk would hide. They'd hide.

Oh, hey, Stagalee, there he is. Lloyd Price that time right here. Philly Gold, it is PGR with JBD just doing it to it, baby. Now till 10, around the world, across the nation, and right up your street. I got the king, and he wants to sing for you, man. One of my favorites.

Jimmy Beaumont, Skyliners that time. Worked with them many times over the years. They were on the Calico record label from Pittsburgh, Pennsylvania. And right now, let's bring on Dusty Springfield. Good stuff, man. Right here at Philly Gold, it's PGR.

0: Yep, there she is. Dusty Springfield that time. Phillips record label, the one called All I See Is You, baby, right here at Philly Gold. It's PGR 752 right now. 8 minutes away from 8 o'clock as we carry on for you now till 10.
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Yeah, outside is that time. Time just won't let me, baby, right here. Billy Gold, it is PGR. Roy Hamilton right now.

0: You better believe that. Tonight could be the night. They are the Velvets that time right here at Philly Gold. It's PGR right now. Let's bring on Brooke Benton because he's got a story for you. Step up and tell it, brother.
1: Let me tell you a story about a boll weevil. Now, some of you may not know, but a boll weevil is an insect, and he's found mostly where cotton grows.

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1: Farmer said to the boll weevil, yeah, I wish that you in. Looking for a home. 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You'd have a home, all right. 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
2: A real hot home. There he is, Brooke Benton that time, and that's the boll weevil song.

Kim Weston that time on the Tamla record label, part of the Motown family, a monk called Looking for the Right Guy. Then she had Take Me in Your Arms, Rock Me a Little While, and Helpless, and a couple of others, and they were on the Gordy record label, but also part of the Motown family.

Maestro, Brooklyn Bridge, Booger record label, and they are Free as the Wind. Been playing that a long, long, long time. And another one, just like that other one that I've been playing a long, long time on the Janus record label. Heading west, ringing the boys on the radio, the Whisper

0: WBGR, every Saturday afternoon, my closing theme was that particular song right there. Whispers only meant to wet my feet as we carry on for you. Now till 10.
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0: Yeah, man, you better believe that. Good stuff right there. Schoolboys that time. That's called Shirley.
1: Hey, Shirley.
0: It is coming up on 8:33 right now. Let's go to the Sue record label. Bring on, baby.

said that time. Worked with her a few times over the years. And one call, Leave Me Alone, Baby, right here at Philly Gold. It is PGR. She also had great stuff like That's How Heartaches Are Made, Only Those in Love. Right now, some Blue-Eyed Soul, Shades of Blue.

Yeah, man, you better believe that. Good stuff right there. Shades of Blue, little blue-eyed soul there for you on the Impact record label. Right here, Billy Gold, it is TGR. Don't forget, it's Network Jams with a Z. Lots of great stations like Elvis, like Frank Sinatra Radio, like the Motown radio station. Of course, we have the Beatles over there and the disco station and Frank Sinatra, too. And, of course, Billy Gold Radio, man. We've got it all, like we say. Something for everybody. Let's head over to Motown one more time. Junior Walker.

By Yourself. There they are, the Soul Brother Six on the Atlantic record label. Right here at Philly Gold, it is PGR. We play the good stuff, and we do it 24-7, 365, man. Often imitated, never duplicated. Back to Philadelphia one more time. Russell, Stylistics this time.

0: had the Duprees that time. Take me as I am. Tom checking in up there in Fox Chase for that one as we carry on for you all morning long. Let's see, Ken and Drew down there in Delaware. They love the music right here at Philly Gold. So nice to hear from you guys as we carry on for you. Don't forget, lots of great music coming your way after 10. Don't forget Memories of the Geeter weekday afternoons right here at Philly Gold. It is PGR.
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It is PGR. That's all you ever need is love, man. Love is all we need as we do it to it. Now till 10, all around the world, across the nation, and right up your street, man.

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2: Always dreamed the boy I love would come along. And he'd be tall and handsome, rich and strong. Now that boy I love has come to me. But he sure ain't the way I thought he'd be.

Yep, yeah, the Corvair was that time. That was actually a car that was taken off the market because it was dangerous back in the day, right? Remember that guy? I forget his name. I can never come up with his name. I come up with his name later when I don't need it. He's the guy that got it taken off the market. Right now,

0: man, there they are, the Platters that time, and they're washed ashore on a lonely island in the sea, right here at Philly Gold. It is PGR. We play all that good stuff and make all those million-dollar memories, man. How about this one from the ABC Paramount record label? Heading to Chi-Town for this one, Curtis and the Impressions. Why don't you tell the world the name of your song one time? Curtis, step up to the mic and do it to it, brother.
1: Yeah.

Hey man, you better believe that. Curtis, the impressions that time. A little young lover right here at Philly Gold. It is PGR as we go way back this time, man. Bring it on Sunday night one time.

0: Yeah, there he is, Sunday night that time, Confidential, right here at Philly Gold. It is PGR. It's 9:20 on a Tuesday morning as we have some fun, play some tunes for you now till 10.
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Dell.

Yeah, man, good stuff right there. Johnny Caswell in the Crystal Mansion that time on Capitol Record Label. One of the sounds I brought to town for you back in the old WPGR days. And right

Yep, yeah, the flares that time. That's some foot stomping, baby, right here at Billy Gold. It is AGR coming up on 9:33 on a Tuesday morning as I propound that good sound for you. And we hit the Motown one more time for the

Yep, that's the one that put them on the map way back in the day. Four Tops that time, and baby, I need your love. Right now, this guy from Chicago, of course, but he came to Philly Town to get some of that great Philly sound around 1969. He is the Iceman, and the song

Yep, there he is, the Iceman Jerry Butler that time. And what's the use in breaking up, baby, right here at Billy Gold? It is PGR, Larrakee Record Label right now. Commotion.

It's that time, Laurie Record Label, and I Wonder Why, baby, right here. Billy Gold, TGR, right now. 1969 vintage. How about this one from Tyrone Davis?

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1: I like the way you walk. I like the way you talk. Let me hold your hand. Try to understand. I want a girl like

Yeah, obviously that's not the Fat Man Antoine Domino. His name is Roy Brown. And let the four winds blow right here at Philly Gold. It is PGR. It's coming up on 9:47 here on a Tuesday morning as we carry on for you now till 10. Heading back to Philadelphia one more time. Bringing on those supersonic Delphonics.

0: Yeah, man, you better believe that did not blow your mind this time. Supersonic Delphonics that time right here. Billy Gold, it is PGR.
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Yeah, man, good stuff right there. Right here, right now, bringing on the Wonder Boy. One call for once in my life. Yeah, somebody that needs them, baby. Right here, Billy Gold, DJR, as we carry on for you, baby. Come on.

Yeah, man, you better believe that. That's good stuff right there. Stevie Wonder, for once in my life. But that is all the time I've got. Right now, don't dare touch the dial. Stay for a while. Thanks so much for tuning in. If you love the music, tell somebody. Don't forget, we are around the world, across the nation, and right up your street. I'll talk to you tomorrow.

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0: before Mr. Coffee, there was the Geeter.
1: Jerry Blabbitt.
2: And before Mr. Coffee, there was Harmony. The Harmony. The group Cadillacs. Earl Carroll, ladies and gentlemen. And he says, Zoom.
3: Hello.

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The name of the group, the Cadillacs, and of course they first began winning an amateur show at the Apollo Theater. And of course, the rest was history. In the audience, Esther Navarra, who said, "I like these guys," put them under her wing, and she wrote every hit that they had, including Gloria.

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0: And again, the voice, Earl Carroll.

Love that line. 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Well, time marches on. And you got to figure, well, tomorrow might be a better day.

you a baby. That's my pal Anthony from the airport. Hello, friend. From the Windy City, the Early Dells.

Hello for the gang down there in Trenton that are listening, WBCB. By the way, WBCB now is not only AM, but also FM. And my Bill, my pal, he said, hey, Geeta, you have to hear how you sound on FM.

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1: Everybody's talking about it, and it's still a bestseller according to the New York Post. Fats Domino said, there were very few white cats who knew the true sound of New Orleans, and you'll read about it in the Geeters book. Kevin Bacon. Jerry has been a huge influence on the Philadelphia music scene, and now you can read how it happened. Don Rickles said, I never knew you could write. That's impossible since I know you can't spell, but I could not put the book down. Little Richard. For a white boy, the Geeters got too much soul, and that boy can dance. And the man who wrote the introduction, Dick Clark, said, I've known him since he was a teenager. He was a rebellious kid. He's a grown-up version of the kid I knew way back then. You'll understand the Geeter stands as a man who is truly one of a kind. And you too can read about his friendships, loyalties, loves, the ups and downs that have taken him to where he is today. It's You Only Rock Once from Running Press Books, available at Amazon.com and BarnesandNoble.com. 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
0: If you wonder why I still do what I do, when you read the book, you'll understand. As a young man, as a young kid, man, I found music. In the loneliness of the day or the night when I was just, well, hey, man, what am I going to do? Turn the radio on. And I would hear music. It's an interesting ride when you read the book. And they've said, well, a movie? No, it's not really a movie. Because of the fact there's so much, every chapter is a story. Really, it should be maybe a series. Series about a young man who found something and throughout his entire life just kept right on going. Didn't let anybody stop him. You know why? It was the dream to entertain. I never intended to be a disc jockey, never intended to do what I do. I just wanted to have the freedom to do what I wanted to do.
2: I'd like to take a moment to tell you about

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2: 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And every day when you listen to me, it is a new musical day. And that's what it's all about. Are you

Look at there. I see my man, Tom. Hello, Tom. Yes, Tom the Dancing Machine is listening in Wildwood, New Jersey. And, of course, indeed, you do know Cruisin' 92.1. And, of course, that happens from 5 to 7.

Bozo the Boot, Big Boss the Hot Sauce, the group, as you know, the Five Disc. Now, out of Pittsburgh, Pennsylvania, the group, the Del Vikings. Chuck Jackson used to sing with the Del Vikings.

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0: 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Now, I gotta tell you, that's my buddy Gino. Now, you know, Gino, by the way, also has a boat. No, it's not a yacht. It's a rowboat. He's got it in North Carolina.

You want to talk about an arrangement on that? I mean, Del Vikings, Never Stop Crying. Now, I know D is out there, and we love you, D, and all of the gang at the Orr House Pub, they listen all the time. So for D...

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7: Hey, this is the Brian Wilson.
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7: 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Hi, this is the Brian Wilson band. We not only sing, but we dance just as good as we walk.
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0: 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Hello, everybody.
1: Jerry Blavitt takes you back to the beginning.
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0: of the Continentals. I love that falsetto sound when you have in the group someone able to hit those notes. You're listening to me. It is a very special show, as I said. 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But this is the roots where it all began when I was a kid, hanging out on the street corner. And there is also a very wonderful story.
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1: Tonight I'm so in love.
0: These are the Caprice.
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0: Vic Santamaria.
1: The original Lee. The Capris. Out of Queens, New York City.
0: Time marches on, but always forever. Always be, and always forever.
2: Don't try to get me, my love. 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
0: And always be faithful.

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1: The gator, Jerry Blavitt, here with a question. 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
4: I got to tell you, man, that's my buddy Franny and Paul. The Italian way down there in Hamilton, I mean, it's wonderful. Think about it. You know, it's the best. I mean, you want to talk about macaroni? But here's a great trivia question. And my buddy Anthony up in heaven, he's looking down. He's saying he wants to play trivia again. And you may not be around, but your spirit is always around. Right, Erba? Amazing. Well, this is the question, okay? Where did macaroni come from? No, it didn't come from Italy. It came from China. Now, Mary Marucci, you're listening and you knew that. Marco Polo, when he went to China and he took back, he took gunpowder, because they have the explosives. You didn't know that, did you, Joel? Did you know that?
5: I did.
4: And did you know that he also took macaroni?
5: I didn't know that.
4: You didn't know that?
5: No.
4: You ever go to Chinatown?
5: Not they yet.
4: Give you the noodles?
5: Let's go today.
4: That, I'm telling you, we'll go there. We'll go to Mustard Greens. But that's the truth. Now you know the story. You know the story about macaroni and gunpowder. It came from China. Jerry Blavitt here. 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
4: will love the bread. Hello, Chad. Hi, Susan. Hello, Lewis. Yes, Dr. Lewis. The dancer, Joe.

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Listen. There were certain groups, I think, that you know, and I've spoken about these groups, certain groups that were absolutely pure when you talked about falsetto. And Earl, along with the Channels, Out of Harlem, man, were the best. Also, Leon Pearl. Sang with the Blue Jays. Listen to his voice.

Yes, darling, love is just like a mystery. You know, it's just like the wind, yes, the wind and the snow. But, darling, we're never

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0: Sweet kind of harmony. How about some acapella? You know the song.

I love the way they do that. Interesting, isn't it? 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The original. Frankie Lyman, 13 years of age, ladies and gentlemen, when he first began. Why Do Fools Fall in Love? 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George Gonder, the owner, said, nah, that's just a line in the song.

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0: think you know the geeter, Jerry Blavitt, from radio or television. But do you know the real life story? How it began from his childhood, growing up in the streets of South Philadelphia. Through all the years, his friendships, and the incredible journey taking him to where he is today. It's all in You Only Rock Once. Read about Sammy Davis Jr., Frank Sinatra, with quotes from Berry Gordy, Don Rickles, Smokey Robinson, Frankie Valli, along with the book's introduction by Dick Clark. The New York Post says this is required reading and is still a number one bestseller. It's the true story of the geeter, the story of America, when you were able to follow your dreams and passion. This is the story behind the music. You Only Rock Once, from Running Press Books. 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
4: Talk about memories, huh? As I said, a very special show. How many, when a kid, would just hang out on the corner? They'd hear it on the radio, and then they would go back out, and they'd harmonize on the corner, and they'd say to the girl, hey, darling,

1956. Name of the group called the Kleptones, and I don't know if you realize this or not, but before Frankie Lymon and the Teenagers, this was the group for George Goldner on the G record label with a little song called Diddly Diddly Dad Bop. Diddly Diddly Bop. You know the song. Little girl.

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You gotta admit it, man, this was the best. I'm gonna take a little break, but I'll be right back. Don't touch the dial.

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Chicago, Illinois, the name of the group, called the Shepherds. With all of the love and all of the lines that she said, well, the answer. Georgie Grant said it.

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0: One more time. You know, if you've lived a lot, then you can understand why I play this music.

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Songs that tell the story about life. Whether it's do

0: think you know the geeter Jerry Blavitt from radio or television. But do you know the real life story? How it began from his childhood, growing up in the streets of South Philadelphia. Through all the years, his friendships and the incredible journey taking him to where he is today. It's all in You Only Rock Once. Read about Sammy Davis Jr., Frank Sinatra, with quotes from Berry Gordy, Don Rickles, Smokey Robinson, Frankie Valli, along with the book's introduction by Dick Clark. The New York Post says this is required reading and is still a number one bestseller. It's the true story of the geeter, the story of America, when you were able to follow your dreams and passion. 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
1: If you really want to read the way America was back in the day when I was a kid growing up, you should get the book. You should read the book because it paints a picture of America the way it was. And I think, and I've said it so many times, we've got to go back to that. People helping people. People living in neighborhoods, knowing what's happening. Chasing out the ones that should not be in the neighborhood, doing drugs, carrying guns. That one happened back in the day. I grew up in America when it was America. You respected law enforcement. You respected the cat that said, you don't belong here, I'm going to give you a kick in the ass. Get out of here. And if I give you a kick in the ass, you go tell your mother I did it. And if you did, you'd get another beating. The book truly traces what life was about and the way it should be today. There's got to be respect. There's got to be respect. Life is a simple journey. Do unto others as you would have them do unto you.
2: You.
1: I live like that, and I live like that. Everything that I do represents the way I grew up,
2: you.
1: The way I operate memories, the way

Lewis. Amazing voice. Out of Harlem. The group, The Channels. As you look back on all the things in life, music has always been there. My old friend Little Anthony out of Brooklyn. Shimmy Shimmy, Cocoa Pop. He says it better than I can. Anthony, you do it.

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0: There's no question about that. I mean, between Toludo's, between Gino and Mazza's Market, between Franny and the gang, Paulie, the gang from Bagliani's, between Licio's Bread and Rolls and Primo with Nick, it's an Italian affair. 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And it's a wonderful thing when you can be in business with your family. 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I go back with her dad, who created the business. And as I said, whenever I want to send a present out to my friends, to Frankie Avalon, to Frankie Valli, I used to send it to Sinatra. They waited for it, Don Rickles. 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

fell in love doesn't mean you're with that person who you originally fell in love with. Growing process. You learned from every experience to take you where you are now. 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

0: what's happened in the past will make you stronger for the future. I will take a break. I will be back with my music.
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